take my hand and come with me, because you look so fine that I really wanna make you mine. 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
1: This is Morning Glory at Rock FM. 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

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I'm real on earth, but it sure is fun. Come on, baby. It drives me crazy. And this girl, it's just great balls of fire.